0: Northeast PA's greatest hits. Gem 99, the 100-hour Hall of John Oates. Make my dreams come true. David Bowie, Let's Dance. Started off the 80s at 8. Tony Pacelli, Till Midnight. It's Wednesday. And off the album, Voices, that was released in 1980. The song reached number 5 on the Billboard Hot 100 in 1981. The track received 154,000 digital sales between 2008-2009. The song has sold over 1.8 million copies in June of 2024, despite having never charted over in the UK. That's where it sold all of those copies, by the way. John Oates said the song came about through a happy accident. A guitar player friend of his were jamming in the dressing room. He started to play Delta Blues. John Oates started doing a Texas swing. They put them together. All of a sudden, John Oates said, "You make my dreams." He said, "I start singing it." He said he didn't know why, but he did. He said it sounded really cool, and everyone liked it, and it was as simple as that. Duran Duran coming up. Gem 99 and 180s at 8.
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0: 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Till Midnight Tonight, Turn Me Loose from Loverboy, self-titled album Loverboy. It was written by Mike Reno and guitarist Paul Dean. Song combines hard rock guitars and a disco beat. It was a top 10 hit here in the States. As a matter of fact, it peaked at number 6. On the Billboard Hot 100, Record World attributed the song's success to Mike Reno's vocal play, a guitar grind, and a marvelous production. Updated weather forecast, Thompson Twins coming up, Gem 99 and 180s at 8.
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4: 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You come

chance of showers or thunderstorms overnight, mostly cloudy, low around 70. Showers or thunderstorms tomorrow, high near 87. For tomorrow night, showers and thunderstorms, mostly cloudy, low around 71. And for Friday, showers and thunderstorms, partly sunny, high near

0: 99 and 100. Wham! And everything she wants, 867-5309, minus an area code, Tommy Two Tone. Before that, 80s at 8. Everything She Wants, a single written by George Michael, released Epic Records in December of 1984. Everything She Wants garnered significant acclaim, marking Wham's third consecutive million-selling number one hit here in the States. Like most other Wham songs from this period, Everything She Wants, written by George Michael, he discussed the origin of this song in a 1985 issue of ASCAP in Action. He said it was the only song he has written successfully that came from the backing track first. He said he wrote the Lynn drum pattern, found a synthesizer program that he liked, and wrote the backing track in one evening, took it back to the hotel, wrote the vocal in the hotel room the next morning. Because it was thrown together that way, he said he never looked at it as a single till everybody started saying, "Hey, that was great." On a side note, being a record collector, that actually was a two-sided A release from Columbia Records. Do you know what the other side was? Last Christmas. Michael Jackson coming up. Gem 99 and 100, 80s at 8.
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Song title, artist, first name, where you're from. I'll do everything else, including playing the song for you. Billy Vera and the Beaters, Gem 99 to 100. What?

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1099 and 100 REO and Take It on the Run. Whole Lot of Love and Led Zeppelin and Tony Pacelli till midnight tonight. It is a Wednesday night and I'm getting all set. And I hope you are too for the Montrose Blueberry Festival that happens the 7th and 8th. You can enjoy everything blueberry from pies and ice cream to fresh picked berries. Start your morning off with a blueberry pancake breakfast from 8 until 10:30. Grab lunch from 10:30 till 3. There's rides, entertainment, and family fun all week long. By the way, admission is free. All proceeds benefiting the Susquehanna County Historical Society and Free Library Association. Mark your calendars for the Montrose Blueberry Festival happening this weekend. Okay, oh, by the way, Gem 99 and 100, the crew going to be there broadcasting live from the festival on Friday from 10 until 1 o'clock. Guarantee that the crew will get there around 7 o'clock in the morning to set up so they all can enjoy a nice blueberry pancake breakfast. Updated.

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0: Chance of showers and thunderstorms overnight, mostly cloudy, low around 70. Showers and thunderstorms tomorrow, high near 87. For tomorrow night, showers and thunderstorms, mostly cloudy, low around 71. And for Friday, showers and thunderstorms, partly sunny, high near 87.

0: Gem 99 to 100. Frankie Goes to Hollywood and Relax. Stevie Wonder and I Wish and Tony Pacelli on a Wednesday night. Want to talk a little bit about the 5th Annual Black Cat Extravaganza to benefit the Meshopan Cat Rescue. It will be held at the Wyoming County Fairgrounds. That's between Meshopan and Black Walnut. 1 week from this Saturday from 11 until 4. Activities will include a large basket raffle, kids games, a cornhole contest, a chicken barbecue sale by the Meshopan Volunteer Fire Company, and a car show put on by the NEPA Cars and Coffee. Admission is free, and guess what? There'll be kittens there for you to adopt. If you fall in love with one or more of them, you fill out the application right there. If you're approved, the little kitten will go home with you. I have two rescue cats, and they are fantastic. The police coming up, Gem 99 and 100.
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0: 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So there you go. I'll be there Friday night enjoying some Plymouth Kielbasa. 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

0: Gem 99 and 100, Brian Adams and Somebody. Madonna on the Borderline and Tony Pasoli till midnight tonight. It's Wednesday night. Now, we're still giving away Pennsylvania lottery tickets. And I know I talked about Fran last time we got together about her broadcasting live this Saturday. But every Monday through Friday during the cafe, a little after 11 o'clock, Fran opens the phone lines by giving you the word or phrase of the day. And all you need to do is text that back to us at 877-GEM-0104. 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When you text us your info, we send you a six-pack of Pennsylvania lottery tickets. Pennsylvania lottery benefits older Pennsylvanians. 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Congratulations to Tiffany Pettis of Einan, our latest winner, with Fran. Text for treasure. 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Coming up, it's Gem 99 and 100.
1: It's two great days of fun in Plymouth with the Plymouth Kielbasa Fest. 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
4: Northeast PA weather.
0: Chance of showers and thunderstorms overnight, mostly cloudy, low around 70. Showers and thunderstorms tomorrow, high near 87. For tomorrow night, showers and thunderstorms, mostly cloudy, low around 71. And for Friday, showers and thunderstorms, partly sunny, high near 87.

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John Travolta, Olivia Newton-John coming up. 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

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Bob Seger and Against the Wind, Tony Selling final hour on a Wednesday night. Huey Lewis and the news coming up. Me, I'm playing my church organ as I get ready to give you George Michael with Faith, Gem 99 and 100.

0: Tony Pacelli with you up until midnight tonight. The 164th annual Wayne County Fair coming to Honesdale this weekend through the 15th. 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
5: Northeast VA weather.
0: Chance of showers or thunderstorms overnight, mostly cloudy, low around 70. Showers or thunderstorms tomorrow, high near 87. For tomorrow night, showers and thunderstorms, mostly cloudy, low around 71. And for Friday, showers and thunderstorms, partly sunny, high near 80.

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And I'm going to burn on out of here. And let's see, our music all night long for you. Then Eric Peterson will pop on in here at 6 a.m. tomorrow morning. Fran at 10, Mike at 3. I'm back with the 70s at 7. 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
6: ABC News, I'm Stephanie Officer. A Marine Corps veteran is in custody after he was spotted allegedly scoping out President Trump's California golf club twice, just days before his high-profile visit. ABC's Kana Whitworth.
7: Authorities now say the suspect first visited the golf club last Friday, wearing an earpiece and taking photographs and videos of the federal agents. The suspect visiting Trump's golf club again Sunday, when officials say he told federal agents he worked for the State Department and was at the course for a security detail, claiming he had a loaded gun in his car. Those federal agents calling local law enforcement who took Taylor into custody.
6: Taylor is facing federal and state firearm charges. Investigators searching for a motive. A domestic disturbance at a North Carolina home ended in tragedy with 3 people shot to death, 1 person hospitalized. Caswell County Sheriff's responded to the call Wednesday morning. Among the dead, says Sheriff Tony Durden, was the shooter and all family members.
8: Deputies arrived on scene, found multiple people who had been shot.
6: This is ABC News.
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11: Overnight, a chance of showers and thunderstorms with a low near 68. Thursday, partly sunny skies with showers likely and a possible thunderstorm with a high near 88. Thursday night, there's a chance of showers and thunderstorms with a low near 68. And for Friday, partly sunny skies with showers likely and a possible thunderstorm with a high near 87.

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6: 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We have it for you right here on the Polka Connection, Sunday mornings from 9 till 11 on Gem 99 and 100. 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
2: 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Fleetwood Mac lived to see the Seven Wonders. 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And Madonna asked, "Who's that girl?" 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
5: ABC News, I'm Stephanie Officer. Following the Trump administration's work to begin the process of removing temporary protected status for more than 350,000 Haitians nationwide, hundreds of Haitian migrants in one state are being called for a check-in. ABC's Armando Garcia.
6: Now what we're hearing is that some former TPS holders, specifically in Ohio, are being told to report to DHS, and some are being outfitted with ankle monitors. Some are being told to come in on a later date. But while the use of these ankle monitors is nothing new, this is a new tactic to target Haitians for removal. They're also being told not to travel outside of a 75-mile radius.
5: TikTok has suspended the account of blogger Perez Hilton after he live-streamed an apparent gory suicide attempt on the platform. His family saying their focus is his well-being. Hilton is currently in a Miami hospital. If you or someone you know is experiencing a similar situation, please call the 988 Lifeline. This is ABC News.
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8: Northeast VA weather.
9: Overnight, a chance of showers and thunderstorms with a low near 68. Thursday, partly sunny skies with showers likely and a possible thunderstorm with a high near 88. Thursday night, there's a chance of showers and thunderstorms with a low near 68. And for Friday, partly sunny skies with showers likely and a possible thunderstorm with a high near 87.

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3: Casey Kasem has unlocked the American Top 40 vaults and is replaying original shows from the 80s. This week, Casey takes you back to August 8, 1987. That's when Exposé reached the point of no return. Fleetwood Mac lived to see the Seven Wonders. 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And Madonna asked, "Who's that girl?" 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
6: ABC News, I'm Stephanie Officer. Survivors of Jeffrey Epstein testified in front of New Mexico representatives Wednesday during a meeting on crimes they say the convicted sex offender committed at the former estate there. Rachel Benavides made an appeal saying the investigation has been incomplete without a thorough search of the property known as Zorro Ranch.
7: At his private residence on the 7,800-acre ranch in Stanley, New Mexico, within Santa Fe County, was never raided or investigated. Had it been searched along with the others, how much more evidence could have been gathered?
6: Some of the witness testimony against Epstein co-conspirator Ghislaine Maxwell alleged the girls were sexually abused at that New Mexico ranch. The FDA has approved Moderna's new flu shot, which is based on their mRNA technology. It's expected to be available for people ages 50 and older for the 2026-2027 flu season. This is ABC News.
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8: 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Northeast PA weather.
9: Overnight, a chance of showers and thunderstorms with a low near 68. Thursday, partly sunny skies with showers likely and a possible thunderstorm with a high near 88. Thursday night, there's a chance of showers and thunderstorms with a low near 68. And for Friday, partly sunny skies with showers likely and a possible thunderstorm.

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5: ABC News, I'm Stephanie Officer. Following the Trump administration's work to begin the process of removing temporary protected status for more than 350,000 Haitians nationwide, hundreds of Haitian migrants in one state are being called for a check-in. ABC's Armando Garcia.
6: Now what we're hearing is that some former TPS holders, specifically in Ohio, are being told to report to DHS, and some are being outfitted with ankle monitors. Some are being told to come in at a later date. But while the use of these ankle monitors is nothing new, this is a new tactic to target Haitians for removal. They're also being told not to travel outside of a 75-mile radius.
5: TikTok has suspended the account of blogger Perez Hilton after he live-streamed an apparent gory suicide attempt on the platform. His family saying their focus is his well-being. Hilton is currently in a Miami hospital. If you or someone you know is experiencing a similar situation, please call the 988 Lifeline. This is ABC News.
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9: Overnight, a chance of showers and thunderstorms with a low near 68. Thursday, partly sunny skies with showers likely and a possible thunderstorm with a high near 88. Thursday night, there's a chance of showers and thunderstorms with a low near 68. And for Friday, partly sunny skies with showers likely and a possible thunderstorm with a high near 87.

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2: 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Dave Loggins invited us to please come to Boston. 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
5: ABC News, I'm Stephanie Officer. Survivors of Jeffrey Epstein testified in front of New Mexico representatives Wednesday during a meeting on crimes they say the convicted sex offender committed at the former estate there. Rachel Benavides made an appeal saying the investigation has been incomplete without a thorough search of the property known as Zorro Ranch.
6: At his private residence on the 7,800-acre ranch in Stanley, New Mexico, within Santa Fe County, was never raided or investigated. Had it been searched along with the others, how much more evidence could have been gathered?
5: Some of the witness testimony against Epstein co-conspirator Ghislaine Maxwell alleged the girls were sexually abused at that New Mexico ranch. The FDA has approved Moderna's new flu shot, which is based on their mRNA technology. It's expected to be available for people ages 50 and older for the 2026-2027 flu season. This is ABC News.
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9: Overnight, a chance of showers and thunderstorms with a low near 68. Thursday, partly sunny skies with showers likely and a possible thunderstorm with a high near 88. Thursday night, there's a chance of showers and thunderstorms with a low near 68. And for Friday, partly sunny skies with showers likely and a possible thunderstorm with a high near 87.

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5: ABC News, I'm Stephanie Officer. Following the Trump administration's work to begin the process of removing temporary protected status for more than 350,000 Haitians nationwide, hundreds of Haitian migrants in one state are being called for a check-in. ABC's Armando Garcia.
6: Now what we're hearing is that some former TPS holders, specifically in Ohio, are being told to report to DHS, and some are being outfitted with ankle monitors. Some are being told to come in at a later date. But while the use of these ankle monitors is nothing new, this is a new tactic to target Haitians for removal. They're also being told not to travel outside of a 75-mile radius.
5: TikTok has suspended the account of blogger Perez Hilton after he live-streamed an apparent gory suicide attempt on the platform, his family saying their focus is his well-being. Hilton is currently in a Miami hospital. If you or someone you know is experiencing a similar situation, please call the 988 Lifeline. This is ABC News.
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7: Northeast VA weather.
8: Overnight, a chance of showers and thunderstorms with a low near 68. Thursday, partly sunny skies with showers likely and a possible thunderstorm with a high near 88. Thursday night, there's a chance of showers and thunderstorms with a low near 68. And for Friday, partly sunny skies with showers likely and a possible thunderstorm with a high near 87.

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Wake up, Maggie. There goes Maggie May from Rod Stewart for you on Gem 99 and 100. Hi, it's Eric. Whether your name's Maggie or otherwise, welcome to the Big Radio Broadcast. It is Finish Your Degree Day today. It's also Balloons to Heaven. It is National Root Beer Float Day. I loved those growing up. I haven't had one in a while. Let's have one later, Tim. Okay. It's also Farm Worker Appreciation Day. We certainly do. India Pale Ale, for those of you that do not drink beer, it's kind of like an IPA. Not a big fan, but beer is good, and people are crazy. National Wiggle Your Toes Day. It is also National Fresh Breath Day. Listen, I don't know how they incorporate, but you know what? Beer can make your breath fresh. You just shouldn't stay behind the wheel, because then it makes your beer illegal, and it makes your driving illegal, and it makes your breath illegal. So let's stay fresh in our breath until we get home to have that pale ale. Coming up, Free, U2, and the Human League with Human when we're back next.

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1: We've unlocked the vaults, and we're replaying Casey Kasem's American Top 40, the 70s. 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Dave Loggins invited us to please come to Boston. Paper Lace remembered the night Chicago died, and Billy Preston got nothing from nothing. 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

0: All right, now, there goes free for you on Gem 99 and 100. Don't say it like that to anybody. Hey, the 164th Annual Wayne County Fair is going to be in Honesdale tomorrow. It kicks off through next Saturday. 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One low price of $12 covers parking, all-day rides, animals, shows, and believe it or not, most entertainment. 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The midway and the rides begin at noon and don't end until 11 in the evening. 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Again, it kicks off this Friday, and it runs through next Saturday. For more information, visit WayneCountyFair.com. I was introduced to that by my father-in-law. What a party. And he made it bigger. Coming up, Prince, Doobie Brothers, Whitney Houston, and a rainy forecast. Details, soggy details next.
1: It's two great days of fun in Plymouth with the Plymouth Kielbasa Fest. Coming up on Friday, August 7th, and Saturday, August 8th. 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And there are bands throughout the festival on both Friday and Saturday on two different stages featuring country, classic rock, and of course, polka. 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
5: ABC News, I'm Sherry Preston. There's been a lot of talk about progressive Abdul El-Sayed, winner of the Michigan Democratic primary for an open Senate seat. Mike Rogers, the Republican, who'll be vying for that seat as well, rallied his own supporters last night.
6: I'm telling you, this is about the heart and soul of our country. The whole country is looking at us here in Michigan. They're looking at you. And they're hoping we do everything that we can do together to make sure that we stop this in its tracks.
5: El-Sayed says he's running on a platform of affordability and getting money out of politics. Republican Senators Bill Cassidy and Lisa Murkowski meeting with Attorney General Todd Blanche on his nomination now that their colleague Susan Collins has said she will not be voting to confirm him. Dozens of health workers at the epicenter of Congo's Ebola outbreak are protesting, demanding they get paid. They say they haven't received wages since the outbreak was declared in mid-May. This is ABC News.
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8: 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Northeast PA weather.
0: Chance of thunderstorms and showers, likely a thunderstorm in the afternoon as well. Today, we'll see about 86. Those showers and thunderstorms extend into this evening as temps dip to 70. Slight chance of showers in the morning and then some thunderstorms arrive in the middle afternoon. Tomorrow, we'll see about 86. Showers and thunderstorms again continue Friday night. We'll see about 68. And Saturday, you guessed it, showers. Maybe a thunderstorm possible in the afternoon. We'll see.

0: All right, I'm going to ask the question, and I'm going to admit it. Do you think that we could even still party like we did in 1999? Because I don't think we can. I've lost a step. Prince, you admit your shortcomings. 1999 on Gem 99 and 100. Hey, it's Eric. Welcome. Big radio broadcast on a Thursday. The dad jokes are flying. Let's get to them. What do you think, Tim? I knew you'd say yes. Here we go. I replaced my rooster with a duck. Now I wake up at the quack of dawn. Nice. That's not a very good way to start these jokes, man. Just awful. They pulled a fast one at my last job interview. They said they were looking for someone aged 22 to 26 with 30 years experience. Been there. Is this really August, or are you July-ing to me? And that was funny. And finally, my dog has learned to stop my TV shows. How? He presses pause. Coming up, BTO, Berlin, and the Gin's Blossoms. Pause. Find out about you when the music's back next.
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0: Many, many people have said this song or that song or the other song is the ultimate breakup song. That might be the ultimate breakup song. Time for Me to Fly, great stuff from REO Speedwagon on Gem 99 and 100. Hey, the Black Cat Extravaganza, the annual one, you know it, benefits the Meshopan Cat Rescue, and it's going to be held at the Wyoming County Fairgrounds on Saturday the 15th. So that is not this Saturday, next Saturday, 11 to 4. We're talking a large basket. The basket raffles at this thing is massive. I don't even know what I want to put my basket raffle tickets in for. Isn't that kind of the point? Kids games, cornhole contest, chicken barbecue sale from the Meshopan Volunteer Fire Department, and a car show put on by NEPA Cars and Coffee. They have sweet rides. By the way, one of the sweet parts, to say the least, admission is free. And adoptable kittens, very sweet part, will be on site. If you fall in love with one or more of them, you can fill out the application right there at the fairgrounds. Again, Saturday the 15th, the Black Cat Extravaganza with the Meshopan Cat Rescue right there at the Wyoming County Fairgrounds. Okay, Boz Scaggs, Shannon Styx, and some celebrity birthdays that we must discuss. Coming up next.
1: It's 2 great days of fun in Plymouth with the Plymouth Kielbasa Fest. 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
2: 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This week, Casey takes you back to August 8, 1987. That's when Exposé reached the point of no return. Fleetwood Mac lived to see the Seven Wonders. Heart wanted to get you alone. And Madonna asked, "Who's that girl?" 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

was one of the background guitar players for the Steve Miller Band till he broke off and, well, did songs like that. Lowdown. His name's Boz Scaggs on Gem 99 and 100. It's Eric. Welcome. It is July 6th, and if it's your birthday, happy birthday. You do share it with some famous people, such as the acclaimed actress recognized for her roles in stuff like Up in the Air. That was a great role. She was also in the movie about Whitey Bulger, The Unforgiven. Yeah. She was also in The Conjuring. Her name, Vera Farmiga. An American model and television personality known for her appearances in Sports Illustrated. Her name is Hayley Khalil. British pop star famously known as Ginger Spice from the Spice Girls, the redhead. Yeah, her name is Jerry Halliwell. The iconic American actress and comedian best known for her television show I Love Lucy. Is today like the day of redheads? Her name is, of course, Lucille Ball. And the filmmaker with all of the twist endings, who not only is from Pennsylvania, but he insists he does all of his movies in the great state of Pennsylvania and primarily in the Philadelphia area, because that's where he's from. His name, M. Night Shyamalan. And if it's your birthday, too, happy birthday again from all of us at Gem 99 and 100. Coming up, the boss, Bonnie Tyler, Bon Jovi, and a forecast loaded with thunderstorms. Tell you what that's all about next.

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4: ABC News, I'm Sherry Preston. Oil prices are holding steady this morning as the world waits for a deal on reopening the Strait of Hormuz. Iran says it's in the final stages of drafting an agreement, not with the U.S., with Oman. New court filings show the Trump administration has now paid back $100 billion of the tariffs that were struck down by the Supreme Court. ABC's Peter Haralambos.
5: The Trump administration owes a total of $166 billion to thousands of American businesses who pay the tariffs that were struck down by the Supreme Court. While companies are beginning to get those refunds, most consumers aren't seeing that money go back into their pockets, even though they paid higher prices because of the tariffs.
4: Prosecutors in Israel have now charged a settler in the West Bank killing of a Palestinian activist last year. The salmonella outbreak connected to jalapenos from Mexico has now spread to 27 states, making it at least 345 people sick, and the cyclosporiasis outbreak has grown to 15 states. This is ABC News.
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6: Northeast VA weather.
7: Chances thunderstorms and showers, likely a thunderstorm in the afternoon as well. Today we'll see about 86. Those showers and thunderstorms extend into this evening as temps dip to 70. Slight chance of showers in the morning and then some thunderstorms arrive in the middle afternoon. Tomorrow we'll see about 86. Showers and thunderstorms again continue Friday night. We'll see about 68. And Saturday, you guessed it, showers. Maybe a thunderstorm possible in the afternoon. We'll see.

0: from Born in the USA, bigger, to say the least, song of the 80s from Bruce Springsteen. It's Dancing in the Dark on Gem 99 and 100. It's Thursday. It's time for Dad Jokes. I'm Eric. He's Tim. You ready to tell him? Are you sure, Tim? Figured you'd say yes. I don't think anybody else is. I'm going to tell you. Here we go. I'm worried about my math book. It has way too many problems. Why don't crabs donate to charities? Because they're a little shellfish. I got nothing to say about that. You know what I'm going to say. Yay. If you rearrange the letters in mailmen, they get real upset. And finally, what do you call a moose with no name? Anonymous. Coming up. Oh, man. Steve Perry, Bob Seger, and Delamitri Anonymous. Roll to me when we're back next.
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His nickname is The Voice, and his real name is Stephen Ray Pereira. He's a Portuguese immigrant, and he nearly quit music to become a mailman. Luckily, his mom talked him into joining Journey. Steve Perry, song from 1984, it's Oh Sherry, on Gem 99 and 100.

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Man, I have always loved a Thursday. It was always a big night out when I was in college. Is that still a thing? Start calling colleges and asking. So before I get hung up on 99 times, I'm Eric. I'm glad you're here. Music from Pink Floyd, The Cars, right now, Matchbox 20 on Gem 99 and 100. 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

0: You, behind the grape stand. Stand still, laddie. Pink Floyd, something you will never, ever hear in Northeast Pennsylvania unless somebody has moved from London. It's another brick in the wall on Gem 99 and 100. The annual St. Carlo Acutis Family Parish Festival going to be happening Saturday and Sunday of next weekend at the St. Anthony Padua Church on Rebecca Street in Troop. On Saturday, wide variety of traditional and ethnic foods available, 3 to 9, live music from Cosmic Kids, 4 to 8, and on the church grounds on Sunday, the festival is then going to be moving inside to St. Anthony's Hall for bingo. That'll begin about 1 o'clock, doors open at noon. Basket raffles, 50-50, and I do wonder, honestly, what's on the special bingo food menu. We're all invited, so I guess we'll meet you there, okay? Rebecca Street and Troop, the annual St. Carlo Acutis Parish Family Fest goes on next weekend. Okay, coming up, Steve Miller Band, Rod Stewart, the Beatles, and a forecast loaded with thunder and some storms, and I'll tell you what that's all about next.
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10: ABC News, I'm Sherry Preston. There's been a lot of talk about progressive Abdul El-Sayed, winner of the Michigan Democratic primary for an open Senate seat. Mike Rogers, the Republican, will be vying for that seat, rallying his own supporters last night.
11: I'm telling you, this is about the heart and soul of our country. The whole country is looking at us here in Michigan. They're looking at you. And they're hoping we do everything that we can do together to make sure that we stop this in its tracks.
10: El-Sayed says he's running on a platform of affordability and getting money out of politics. Republican Senators Bill Cassidy and Lisa Murkowski meeting with Acting Attorney General Todd Blanche on his nomination to be full Attorney General, now that their colleague Susan Collins has said she will not be voting to confirm him. Dozens of health workers at the epicenter of Congo's Ebola outbreak are protesting, demanding that they get paid. They say they haven't received wages since the outbreak was declared in mid-May. This is ABC News.
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13: 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Northeast PA weather.
14: Chances thunderstorms and showers, likely a thunderstorm in the afternoon as well. Today we'll see about 86. Those showers and thunderstorms extend into this evening as temps dip to 70. Slight chance of showers in the morning and then some thunderstorms arrive in the middle afternoon. Tomorrow we'll see about 86. Showers and thunderstorms again continue Friday night. We'll see about 68. And Saturday, you guessed it, showers. Maybe a thunderstorm possible in the afternoon.

0: He wrote it while he was on tour. In fact, he wrote it on the tour bus. Kind of a festival-ready groove, he said. Sure is. From 1976, Steve Miller Band, number one hit there with Rockin' Me on Gem 99 and 100. Hey, it's Eric. Welcome to the Big Radio Broadcast. Ready for some dad jokes? Tim, you ready for some dad jokes? I knew you'd say yes. Call me crazy. I can read your mind. Not really. Here we go. I replaced my rooster with a duck. Now I wake up at the quack of dawn. We're not off to the good start. We're just not. They pulled a fast one on me in my last job interview. They said they were looking for someone aged 22 to 26 with 30 years experience. I've been there, man. It's a thing. Is this really August, or are you just... screwed it up. Is this really August, or are you July-ing to me? Once you get it right, it sounds funny, right? And finally, my dog has learned to stop my TV shows. He presses pause. Coming up, get it? Pause. Music from Aerosmith, Dire Straits, and the Eurythmics. When we're back next.
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Okay, so you know, today is National Wiggle Your Toes Day, and they encourage you to kick your shoes off, let your feet breathe, and wiggle your toes. 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

0: Considered to be Queen's gospel masterpiece. Believe it or not, there's only three band members layered upon each other to create an almost 100-person vocal choir. That's amazing. Queen, Somebody to Love on Gem 99 and 100. Communion of the Saints presents their summer fest. That will be St. John the Evangelist Church in Pittston, where it will be. It kicks off tonight. It will be Friday and Saturday as well, 5 to 10. Parish grounds are located at the corner of Church and Broad Streets right there in Pittston. In addition to great ethnic foods and American foods, there's a variety of booths, bingo, basket raffle, children's games, delicious baked goods. It's the way that we party in the summer in Northeast Pennsylvania. We go to stuff like this. It's right down the street from you. Get moving. Entertainment tonight by Smoke in Mirrors, Friday from Bug Eye McGuire, and Saturday it is Flaxy Morgan. So again, this goes on at St. John the Evangelist Church, Pittston. It'll kick off tonight, 5 o'clock. Coming up, KC and the Sunshine Band, Wilson Phillips, Stray Cats, and some celebrity birthdays that we must discuss next.
1: It's two great days of fun in Plymouth with the Plymouth Kielbasa Fest. Coming up on Friday, August 7th, and Saturday, August 8th. The parade starts at 11 on Saturday morning. And there are bands throughout the festival on both Friday and Saturday on two different stages featuring country, classic rock, and of course, polka. Over 100 food and craft vendors line the streets of Plymouth. And don't miss the kielbasa tasting. That starts on Saturday at 2 p.m. It's the 22nd annual Plymouth Kielbasa Fest, presented by Plymouth Alive and one of the funnest festivals in Northeast PA. 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

Believe it or not, he purposely wrote short, repetitive lyrics because the customers coming into the record store he worked at could never remember the titles of songs that they wanted to hear from the radio. How about that? KC and the Sunshine Band is Get Down tonight on Gem 99 and 100. Hey, it's Eric. Welcome and happy birthday if today, August 6th, is your birthday. You happen to share it with some pretty famous people like the acclaimed actress

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5: ABC News, I'm Sherry Preston. Federal investigators still trying to figure out if Iran is behind the latest cyber attacks on water systems in several states. Michigan now in the middle of the political world after the Senate race there, which could determine control of the Senate and was set on primary day. Progress and progressive Democrat Abdul Al-Sayed is facing Republican Mike Rogers. Here's ABC Stephen Portnoy.
6: There was a real effort by Al-Sayed today to extend an olive branch and to consolidate the party behind him. Haley Stevens offered her statement of support. Al-Sayed himself specifically mentioned his commitment to what he called Jewish safety, saying it's the same commitment he has to the safety of his own daughters. That after making his own antipathy toward Israel and its war on Hamas a central focus of his campaign.
5: The Senate Homeland Security Committee is getting ready to vote on whether to hold Dr. Anthony Fauci in contempt. In a rare move, Israeli prosecutors are charging a Jewish settler in the West Bank in the killing of a Palestinian activist. This is ABC News.
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9: Chances thunderstorms and showers, likely a thunderstorm in the afternoon as well. Today we'll see about 86. Those showers and thunderstorms extend into this evening as temps dip to 70. Slight chance of showers in the morning and then some thunderstorms arrive in the middle afternoon. Tomorrow we'll see about 86. Showers and thunderstorms again continue Friday night. We'll see about 68. And Saturday, you guessed it, showers, maybe a thunderstorm.

bunch of Georgia boys there with that song, Losing My Religion. It's R.E.M. on Gem 99 and 100. Hey, it's Eric. There's Tim over there. We're ready for some dad jokes over here. Tim, you ready for some dad jokes? I knew you'd say yes. I can read your mind. Not really. Here we go. I'm worried about my math book. It has way too many problems. Why don't crabs donate to charities? Because they're a little shellfish. Oh. Do you even try at all anymore? Because seriously? Shellfish? If you rearrange the letters of mailmen, they get really upset. And okay, score one for you. And finally, what do you call a moose with no name? Anonymous. Coming up. Funny. Peter Gabriel. I'll give you that one. Paul McCartney and Wings and the Romantics. You're talking in your sleep. When we're back next.

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Hello, my dreamers, and you too. I am Fran Pantuso. Happy Thursday. Coming up, Michael Jackson is on the way, but right now it is Fleetwood Mac.

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0: That's Benetton on Gem 99 and 100, where, hey, this weekend, we're doing it again. We do it every weekend. Bring back the favorites from the 70s and the 80s with the American Top 40 shows, hosted by none other than the one, the only, Casey Kasem. American Top 40, the 80s. 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And American Top 40, the 70s. 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And it's not only that unbelievable music from the 70s and the 80s. It's the stories. It's the dedications. Join us this Sunday on Gem 99 and 100. Just a good idea to keep the umbrella handy over the next couple of days. We do expect some showers, but sunshine too. All the details, full forecast coming right up, and I've got Culture Club next.
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5: Your trash is our business. 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
0: A chance of showers and thunderstorms tonight, with an overnight low around 69. Tomorrow, partly sunny, a slight chance of showers and thunderstorms with a high of 87. Tomorrow night, showers and thunderstorms are likely, with an overnight low of 68. And for Saturday, partly sunny. Showers are likely, maybe a

Jeb 99 and 100 with Stevie Wonder. I have to tell you, there are so many events happening this weekend. I myself have a list. We've got the Plymouth Kielbasa Festival coming up. We have the Blueberry Festival that's happening in Montrose. The Wayne County Fair is going on. A bunch of church picnics, among the many. The annual Italian Festival in honor of St. Rocco by St. John Paul II Parish in Dunmore. Big festival takes place on the St. Rocco Church grounds. That's 118-122 Kurtz Street in Dunmore. Now, the upcoming festival runs starting tomorrow and right through Sunday. Opening times are 5 o'clock on Friday and Saturday and starts at 1 o'clock on Sunday following the traditional noon mass and the procession. I'm talking about authentic food. They have a sausage and pepper sandwich that's out of this world. Activities and games, live entertainment, and an awful lot of fun. It's happening in Dunmore at St. Rocco by St. John Paul II Parish. In Dunmore, a really great reminder from Gem 99 and 100. I have Billy Joel coming up next.

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and the news on Jump 99 at 100. I am Fran Pantuso. Straight ahead, we are headed to Fran's Cafe. That's where the menu has loads of music. 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

0: Gem 99 M100 with the Eagles at Friends Cafe at a classic Hotel California. All right, on a Thursday, let's get a winner with Text for Treasure and the Pennsylvania Lottery. Today we are celebrating National Root Beer Float Day. When was the last time you had a root beer float? You do realize, now I'll be thinking about that for the rest of the afternoon. It's National Root Beer Float Day. So if you'd like to try and win with Text for Treasure, text me the words Root Beer Float to 877-GEM-0104. That's 877-436-0104. Perhaps you will win that 6-stack of tickets from the Pennsylvania Lottery with an enormous amount of chances to win. The Pennsylvania Lottery benefits older Pennsylvanians every day. You must be 18 years of age or older to play. Please play responsibly. 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When it is safe to do so, text me the words Root Beer Float to try and win today with Text for Treasure and the Pennsylvania Lottery. We had root beer floats before there was such a thing as what they call today dirty sodas. Yeah, let's have a root beer float. 2 straws, I think. We've got more great music on the way. Van Morrison's coming up and Tom Petty is next at Friends Cafe. It's 2 great days of fun in Plymouth with the Plymouth Kielbasa Fest. Coming up on Friday, August 7th, and Saturday, August 8th. The parade starts at 11 on Saturday morning. And there are bands throughout the festival on both Friday and Saturday on 2 different stages featuring country, classic rock, and of course, polka. Over 100 food and craft vendors line the streets of Plymouth. And don't miss the kielbasa tasting. That starts on Saturday at 2 p.m. It's the 22nd annual Plymouth Kielbasa Fest, presented by Plymouth Alive, and one of the funnest festivals in Northeast PA. 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

0: after the fire at Fran's Cafe. Something about that did not sound right. Maybe it's a croissant that's been left toasting just a little bit too long. Our show is brought to you in part by Angels Title and Tag Service and VNG Insurance Agency, 1230 North Main Avenue in North Scranton. They're one of our pristine sponsors here at Fran's Cafe. Our forecast, it looks like we've got some showers and possibly a thunderstorm for tonight. Couple of showers for tomorrow, but sunshine too. All the details, full forecast, coming right up. And Madonna is next at Friends Cafe.
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0: 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We are at the Montrose Blueberry Festival. 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It's being held tomorrow and Saturday. Come and enjoy everything blueberry, from pies and ice cream to those fresh picked luscious berries. 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Admission is free, and all the proceeds benefit the Susquehanna County Historical Society and Free Library Association. 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A reminder from Gem 99 and 100. I've got Brian Adams next at Friends Cafe.
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2: 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That's when Exposé reached the point of no return. Fleetwood Mac lived to see the Seven Wonders. Heart wanted to get you alone. And Madonna asked, "Who's that girl?" 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

0: 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I am Fran, serving up your favorites. Coming up, Genesis is on the way, and I've got KC and the Sunshine Band next. 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
0: Top-notch music on a Thursday at Fran's Cafe. Well, this group is currently on their Get Lifted World Tour. They've got some concert dates that start actually this month right through November. Their next date is August 13th. They're at Hampton Beach, New Hampshire. They are KC and the Sunshine Band at Fran's Cafe.

Hi, this is Anastasia from Tarnowski's Kielbasa in Nanticoke, Northeast PA's number one kielbasa. 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Say-

0: at Friends Cafe, where our show is brought to you in part by Packed House Productions, bringing us that fabulous show, Iconic Women of Music, starring Ray Raddick. Now, Ray's multi-generational show of famous songs from iconic women, bringing us timeless hits from Dolly Parton, Cher, Stevie Nicks, Tina Turner, Shania Twain, Janis Joplin, and many, many more. It's coming to the theater at North August 28th. That's a Friday night. Show is at 7 o'clock. 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We will see you there with Gem 99 and 100. Our forecast looks like we still have a couple of showers lingering. That'll be through tomorrow night, and a slim chance of showers for Saturday. Sunday looks to be the best day of the weekend. We'll check out the full forecast. It's on the way. And I have the Steve Miller Band next at Friends Cafe.
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3: ABC News, I'm Sherry Preston. The Senate Homeland Security Committee has voted along party lines to hold Dr. Anthony Fauci in contempt for not answering any of its questions last week about the origins of COVID. Growing concern about the dwindling supplies of air defense missiles in the national stockpile thanks to the war with Iran.
4: We're talking about the THAAD missile system. We're talking about the Patriot missile system. A think tank earlier this month put out information that said that the Patriot missiles have been depleted by two-thirds and the THAADs by half. We have confirmed that reporting. We also know from U.S. officials that the number of ATACM and PRISM missiles are, quote, extremely low.
3: ABC Pentagon reporter Louis Martinez. Two Israeli soldiers were killed in an explosion in southern Lebanon today, the first Israeli death since a shaky truce between Israel and Hezbollah nearly 2 months ago. Trump administration says it's planning to completely overhaul the Head Start program. This is ABC News.
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6: Your trash is our business. 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
7: A chance of showers and thunderstorms today with an overnight low around 69. Tomorrow, partly sunny. Slight chance of showers and thunderstorms with a high of 87. Tomorrow night, showers and thunderstorms are likely with an overnight low of 68. And for Saturday, partly sunny. Showers are likely, maybe a thunderstorm with a high of 80.

0: A song I think not played often enough. Junior's Farm, Paul McCartney, and Wings at Friends Cafe. 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

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Hello, my 9-to-5ers. I am Fran Pantuso. Coming up, got Badfinger on the way, but right now it is the Fine Young Cannibals on Gem 99 and 100. We're coming up. We will check out the car activities calendar, giving you the scoop on some upcoming car shows and car cruises. It's on the way on Gem 99 and 100.

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1: I always see that as a little vocal release. Woo! 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Tomorrow, Lugnuts Car Club of WVPA has their cruise in. It's at Spare Time Pizza, 3555 Memorial Highway, Back Mountain Bowl. That's in Dallas, 5 p.m. until dark. Another one for tomorrow, NEPR AACA has their car, bike, and truck cruise. It's at Coast Tire, Pier Street in Kingston. That is next to Arby's. It happens from 6 until 9 p.m. tomorrow. On Saturday, Farrow's Car Club of Scranton has their Cars and Coffee event. It's at Novitsky Automotive, 1797 Layton Road. That's in Scott Township. It happens from 9 a.m. until noon. Sunday, LaSalle Academy has their fifth annual Knights of Columbus car show. This is always a good one. It's at the Jessup Hose Company No. 2 Fairgrounds, 333 Hill Street. It's in Jessup. They will have food and trophies. Goes on from 10 a.m. until 2 p.m. Another one for Sunday. It is the 16th annual W.R. Kramer Memorial Scholarship Fund car show. It happens right at the Moffitt Estate. That's 20 Moffitt Drive. It's in Covington Township. It is on rain or shine. The event happens from 10 a.m. until 3 p.m. on Sunday. Bunch of activities on the car activities calendar brought to you by Gem 99 and 100. Looks like we may have a slight chance of showers for tomorrow. The possibility of some showers for Saturday, but Sunday looks stellar. We've got sunshine and a high of 87. Full forecast is on the way, and I've got Stevie Wonder coming up next.

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6: Northeast PA weather.
7: A chance of showers and thunderstorms today with an overnight low around 69. Tomorrow, partly sunny. Slight chance of showers and thunderstorms with a high of 87. Tomorrow night, showers and thunderstorms are likely with an overnight low of 68. And for Saturday, partly sunny. Showers are likely, maybe a thunderstorm.

FM 99 and 100 with the Sanford Townsend Band. Smoke from a Distant Fire. I intend to be enjoying some smoked kielbasa this weekend. Enjoy the 22nd Annual Plymouth Alive Kielbasa Festival. It's coming up. It starts tomorrow. It runs right through Saturday, 11 a.m. until 11 p.m. daily. It's right along Main Street in Plymouth. Come hungry for the region's best sausage, live polka music, and family fun. And don't miss the legendary kielbasa competition. That is Saturday. I'm going to be a guest judge. I'm a little bit of a kielbasa queen, if you will. Gem 99 and 100 is covering the event. We're broadcasting live from 10 a.m. until 1 p.m. That's on Saturday. Now, this regional summer event features nearly 100 food and craft vendors right along Main Street. It's a lot of fun. I will be looking for you on Saturday, but it happens Friday and Saturday. A reminder from Gem 99 and 100, I've got Soul Asylum standing by next.

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Terrence Trent D'Arby and Wishing Well on Jump 99 and 100. I am Fran with some fabulous music. Cutting Crew's on the way, but right now it is Bruce Springsteen.

M99 and 100 is WGMF Oliphant Scranton, WGMA Hazleton Wilkes-Barre, and WGMM Tunkhannock. 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

0: Gem 99 and 100 with Boss Skaggs and the Lido Shuffle. Hello, my songbirds. I'm playing the songs you love to sing along to because you know all of the words. Speaking of songs you know, this weekend, oh, you know we're knocking on the door of another great weekend. We've got the American Top 40 shows from both the 70s and the 80s with Casey Kasem. This weekend, we travel back to August 10th, 1974 and August 8th. 1987. American Top 40, the 80s. That show airs from 11 a.m. until 3 p.m. on Sundays. And American Top 40, the 70s. That show is on from 6 until 9 p.m. every Sunday night on Gem 99 and 100. I do love to relive the memories with the music and Casey Kasem. Do it this weekend on Gem 99 and 100. I've got Supertramp on the way and Soft Cell is next. It's two great days of fun in Plymouth with the Plymouth Kielbasa Fest. Coming up on Friday, August 7th, and Saturday, August 8th. The parade starts at 11 on Saturday morning. And there are bands throughout the festival on both Friday and Saturday on two different stages featuring country, classic rock, and of course, polka. Over 100 food and craft vendors line the streets of Plymouth. And don't miss the kielbasa tasting. That starts on Saturday at 2 p.m. It's the 22nd annual Plymouth Kielbasa Fest, presented by Plymouth Alive, and one of the funnest festivals in Northeast PA. Gem 99 and 100 will be broadcasting live on Saturday, bringing you all the action live, courtesy of Steve Moss Collision, Sunlight Pet Crematory, Keystone Fence and Denison Supply, and Old Man Zwag's Auto Sales.
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0: Bon Jovi on Jump 99 and 100. A couple of weeks ago, John Bon Jovi stopped a concert in New York City after struggling to get through his full set during his Forever tour. It happened to be at Madison Square Garden, but he said, "Don't throw away your tickets. Nope, I'm going to work something out. We'll reschedule the concert." So, we'll look forward to that. He's got a little stint going on at Madison Square Garden. John Bon Jovi on Jump 99 and 100. Looking forward to the weekend, as we always do. And I invite you to join us Sunday nights. Boy, it's a good time to relax and unwind with songs from the Great American Songbook and Alan Waterhouse. 9 p.m. We get together. Romance is in the air. Great artists like Sammy Davis Jr., Tony Bennett, Barbara Streisand, you know, all of the greats. Yes. And of course, Frank Sinatra. Sinatra and Friends. Join us this Sunday night on Jump 99 and 100. Forecast, just a couple of showers lingering about. Sunday looks to be a really nice day with sunshine and temps in the 80s. We'll check out the full forecast. It's on the way. And Madonna is next.
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5: Your trash is our business. 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
0: A chance of showers and thunderstorms tonight, with an overnight low around 69. Tomorrow, partly sunny, a slight chance of showers and thunderstorms with a high of 87. Tomorrow night, showers and thunderstorms are likely with an overnight low of 68. And for Saturday, partly sunny. Showers are likely, maybe a

0: Gem 99 and 100 with the Beach Boys. With all of the events and fairs and carnivals and festivals that are coming up this week, I just don't know how I'm going to do it all for this weekend. Of course, I'm going to be at the Plymouth Kibasi Festival. That's on Saturday. I will be broadcasting live. But also, the Wayne County Fair is happening and a bunch of church picnics. Among the many things, the annual Italian Festival to honor St. Rocco by St. John Paul II Parish. It's happening in Dunmore. It takes place on the St. Rocco's Church grounds. That's 118-122 Kurtz Street. Now, the festival runs starting tomorrow right through Sunday. Opening times are 5 o'clock tomorrow and Saturday, and it starts at 1 o'clock on Sunday following the traditional noon mass and procession. You can look forward to authentic food, traditional Italian dishes, including sausage and peppers, pizza, porchetta, pizza frites. It's all good. They've also got activities and games, live entertainment, and it's a good time. Hope to see you there. It's at St. Rocco's St. It used to be the former St. Anthony's. It's now St. John Paul II Parish. It is this weekend. A reminder from Gem 99 and 100. I've got Foreigner next.
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and the Revolution on Jim 99 and 100. The Prince is about to enter the studio. Of course, I'm referring to Mike Moran. He's coming in next. That will do it for me, Fran Pantuso. I love you for listening. Mike will have the commercial-free drive at 5 and, of course, a brand new forgotten oldie. And might I add, Mike is always looking for suggestions and requests. If you have a suggestion for a forgotten oldie, you just reach out, go to gem99and100.com, click on the personalities, and fill out that little form that is attached to Mike Moran's page. He could feature your forgotten oldie. Mike Moran, he is in next. You enjoy the rest of your Thursday. I will see you tomorrow as you and I celebrate a Friday together on Jim 99 and 100. It is Genesis.

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0: There's Whitney Houston. I want to dance with somebody at Gem 99 and 100. Kicking off the show this afternoon, the unmistakable voice of Patti Smyth, or Mrs. John McEnroe, if you will, was Scandal with the Warrior. Good afternoon, it's Mike Moran on the air till 7 o'clock, playing Northeast PA's greatest hits. A fine forgotten oldie for you just after 4 o'clock, and a great story behind that song. And then just after 4:30, a ton of music and no commercials, right here on the Gem 99 and 100 commercial-free drive at 5. This Saturday, it's another edition of a magical mystery tour with the Beatles, and at the end of summer, every year, your host, Gary and Joe, help you with your chores. 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And this weekend, it's the solo efforts of John, Paul, George, and Ringo. Check it out this Saturday morning from 8 until 10, or in the full rebroadcast at midnight, exclusively here on Gem 99 and 100. Cheap Trick coming up in a couple of minutes. Got some Till Tuesday as well.
1: It's two great days of fun in Plymouth with the Plymouth Kielbasa Fest. 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And don't miss the Kielbasa Tasting. 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

0: Not very nice. You dropped a bomb on me. That's the Gap Band at Gem 99 and 100. Time for us to find out what happened today in music history. Headed back to August 6th of 1960, Chubby Checker performed his cover of The Twist on American Bandstand. You can't see it right now, but I'm doing it behind the microphone. Yeah, see that? I can twist and talk at the same time. Weeks later, the song went to number one, and then it would return to the Billboard Hot 100 nearly 2 years later in January of 1962, making it the first song to reach that position on two separate runs. Also on this date in 1963, Bob Dylan entered Columbia Recording Studio to begin recording his legendary third album, The Times They Are A-Changin', with producer Tom Wilson. The record would be Dylan's first to be comprised solely of original compositions. And that's what happened on this date in music history. We'll take a look at your weather forecast in just a moment or two. Then it's the police.
1: Blueberry.
2: Wake up, Larry. You're doing it again.
0: What? 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
9: Northeast PA weather.
0: We start off this evening with a chance of a shower or thunderstorm, turning partly cloudy overnight with some fog developing toward morning, low 72. On Friday morning, a chance of a shower or thunderstorm, partly sunny in the afternoon with a high of 87. Chance of showers on Friday night, low going down to 70. And on Saturday, a chance of showers and thunderstorms in the afternoon, otherwise partly sunny with a high near 86.
9: Yeah.

0: So nice, they named themselves twice. That's Mr. Mister and Broken Wings at Gem 99 and 100. Gloria Gaynor before that, I Will Survive. I will. I'll get right through to 7 o'clock when Tony Pacelli takes over the airwaves. I do want to remind you, lots going on in Northeast PA this weekend, and you are invited to St. John's Church Bazaar. It's happening on the parish grounds, Nesbitt Street in Larksville, this Friday from 6 to 10 p.m., Saturday 5 to 10 p.m., and Sunday 3 to 8 p.m. Live music on Friday by John Stevens Double Shot. Saturday, it's the Legends Oldies Band. And on Sunday, it is DJ Rob Sachs. Bazaar features a large variety of Polish, Slovak, and American foods, including sausage, pierogies, clam chowder, rice pudding, funnel cakes, desserts, and more. I don't know why I read these things early in my shift, because I can't leave and get something to eat, and I am really hungry right now. Check out that great bazaar this weekend. We'll be covering some more of them this afternoon as the show goes along. Also, coming up in just a couple of minutes, I've got Billy Joel. He agrees you may be right. Gem 99 and 100. Probably haven't thought much about the gutters on your house, have you? 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

Tom Petty and the Heartbreakers, American Girl, here at Gem 99 and 100. You're just minutes away from today's lost hit on the Forgotten Oldie. And we've heard some really unusual instruments used in songs. This one has a very unusual instrument. We'll tell you more about that in just a few minutes. Join us just after 4. Right now, it's Naked Eyes, Always Something There to Remind Me, Gem 99 and 100.

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Crazy on You. That's hard. Here on Gem 99 and 100, it is just after 4 o'clock on this Thursday afternoon, and if we're close in age, you and I probably made music as kids on an instrument that a whole generation of people would not know. And it's featured in today's Forgotten Oldie. So what is this mystery instrument? It's a toy piano. Now, even though they looked like a miniature piano, it made a unique sound. That's because instead of strings, a hammer would strike metal tubes. Now, one of the biggest manufacturers of toy pianos was the Schoenhut Piano Company of Philadelphia. Enjoy a little clip of notes played on a toy piano now. Man, that really brings back some memories. There are a few songs that made use of a toy piano that hit the top 40, including Shiloh by Neil Diamond, Summer Breeze by Seals and Crofts, and today's forgotten oldie, Magnet and Steel by Walter Egan. The song itself has a great backstory. In 1976, Walter Egan was working on his first album called Fundamental Role. His producers for the album were Stevie Nicks and Lindsey Buckingham. Egan said that one night while driving home from the recording studio, he got behind a Lincoln Continental that had ground effects and a diamond window in the back and a license plate that read, "Not Shy." From that, he began to formulate the song, which included the line, "With you, I'm not shy." He also wanted a stroll type of beat based on the music of Chuck Willis, the King of Stroll. Well, by the time he got home, it only took 15 minutes to complete his only top 40 hit, Magnet and Steel. Now, some insider information. At the time Egan wrote it, he was infatuated with Stevie Nicks, and he says the song is for her. Listen to the background vocals. That's her unknowingly singing about herself. From 1978, peaking at number 8, here's Walter Egan and Magnet and Steel, your forgotten oldie on Gem 99 and 100.

Gem 99 and 100 by request this afternoon for Barb. That's Queens, New York native Walter Egan on the toy piano singing about his crush Stevie Nicks with Magnet and Steel, a number 8 hit from 1978. Egan never performed another top 40 hit, but he did write one, another true forgotten oldie, Hot Summer Nights by Night, which we've already featured on Gem 99 and 100. In addition to his songwriting and singing skills, Egan was apparently a very good game show contestant. In 1985, he was a four-time champion on the show Catchphrase, hosted by Art James, and competed on the TV game show Scrabble with Chuck Woolery, where he actually sang a bit of today's tune. And just a side note here, I don't recall us ever owning a toy piano in my family, but when we would visit our cousins, the Armstrongs in Connecticut, they had one, and I loved playing that thing. Join us again tomorrow, just after 4 o'clock, for another Great Forgotten Oldie. It's Fun Friday on the Forgotten Oldie right here on Gem 99 and 100. How about some George Harrison now?

There's George Harrison, a number one hit for him, Got My Mind Set on You, here on Gem 99 and 100. You know, that wasn't the original version. It came out in 1962 by a singer named James Ray, but it didn't really chart back then. Oh, you want to hear some of that original version? Here

0: The original version of Got My Mind Set on You from James Ray from 1962. It is Mike Moran on your Thursday afternoon. We've got a check on your news headlines from ABC coming up, a check on your weather forecast, and then it's Eddie Money. Hold on.
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5: ABC News, I'm Brian Clark. Senator Mitch McConnell of Kentucky, not seen on Capitol Hill since June 11, says in a statement he's been discharged from a rehabilitation center. He had suffered a fall at his home in June and was briefly unconscious. ABC Stephen Portnoy has the latest from Washington.
6: The statement only says that he'll continue his recovery at home during the August work period, excuse me, the state work period, so the August recess, which will end sometime in mid-September. And the open question here in Washington is, will we see Mitch McConnell return to D.C., return to the Capitol for his final months of his seventh term?
5: The attorney for Dr. Anthony Fauci called today's Senate committee vote to hold Fauci in contempt a crude political stunt. The committee chair, Rand Paul, says he'll refer the vote on Fauci's refusal to answer questions last week to the Department of Justice. Oil prices remain elevated. Still no deal to reopen the Strait of Hormuz. And tomorrow's July jobs report could show more financial impacts. This is ABC News.
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0: We start off this evening with a chance of a shower or thunderstorm turning partly cloudy overnight with some fog developing toward morning, low 72. On Friday morning, a chance of a shower or thunderstorm, partly sunny in the afternoon with a high of 87. Chance of showers on Friday night, low going down to 70. And on Saturday, a chance of showers and thunderstorms in the afternoon, otherwise partly sunny with a high near 86.

Glenn Frey on Gem 99 and 100. The heat is on. Well, no kidding. It's summer in Northeast PA, right? Smash Mouth before that, and All-Star Mike Moran with you on this Thursday afternoon. And by far, the coolest disc jockey here at Gem 99 and 100 has to be Fran Pantuso. And you have an opportunity to meet Fran this weekend. She'll be out and about at the 22nd Annual Plymouth Alive Kilbasi Festival. Yes, I say Kilbasi. It's going on Friday and Saturday from 11 a.m. to 11 p.m. right along Main Street in Plymouth. Bring your taste buds and your appetite, because there's going to be a lot of great food. And our own Fran Pantuso is going to be one of the guest judges. She'll be broadcasting live from 10 a.m. until 1 p.m. this Saturday. Stop by and say hello. The regional summer event features nearly 100 food and craft vendors, a Main Street parade, and more. And again, it's happening on Main Street in Plymouth this Friday and Saturday, the Plymouth Alive Kilbasi Festival. You say kielbasa, I say kielbasi. I say, how about at least a half hour's worth of commercial-free music? You say, okay. The Gem 99 and 100 commercial-free drive at 5 starts right after this with Foreigner.

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Jim 99 and 100. I'm not making the sales department very happy here, but I'm not doing any commercials for quite a while. 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

M99 and 100 is WGMF Oliphant Scranton, WGMA Hazleton Wilkes-Barre, and WGMM Tunkhannock. 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

Norman Greenbaum on Gem 99 and 100, Spirit in the Sky. Well, look at you tooling along the roads of Northeast PA this afternoon. Here's a pro tip for you. If the traffic gets backed up, just crank the radio up. We'll keep the tunes coming along. It's commercial free. Here's Rick Astley now. Never gonna give you up. You've been Rickrolled, Gem 99 and 100.

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0: All night long, there's Lionel Richie wrapping up the Gem 99 and 100 commercial-free drive at 5 on this Thursday afternoon. You know it's extra special on a Friday when we do this because it's the end of the workday and the work week, so join us again tomorrow just after 4:30. Well, here's something fun. Due to scheduled construction on Monday, August 10th, Tuesday the 11th, and Thursday the 13th, between the hours of 7 p.m. and 7 a.m., I-81, both northbound and southbound, will be closed at exit 151, which is Interstate 80. They will have detour signs up there. This all, according to PennDOT, is weather dependent. Please plan accordingly. Again, I-81 will be closed north and southbound right around the I-80 exit. They will have detours available for you. And that is happening next Monday, Tuesday, and Thursday. Have some fun with that. Coming up in just a couple of minutes, an ABC News update for you, a check on your weather forecast, and then Europe with the final countdown.
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7: ABC News, I'm Brian Clark. The Supreme Court struck down President Trump's bid to end birthright citizenship, the constitutional provision that gives citizenship to anyone born in the United States. Today, the president said the administration's going to make adjustments, and Deputy Chief of Staff for Policy Stephen Miller in the Oval Office explained some planned changes.
8: To expand the definitions of people who are ineligible for birthright citizenship. That includes, for example, alien enemies of the United States, members of foreign terrorist organizations, and large categories of people who lobby and act on behalf of foreign governments.
7: The president reiterated that the U.S. has more than enough munitions amid reports that the war with Iran has depleted the U.S. stockpile of defensive missiles. Tomorrow, the July jobs report provides the latest snapshot on the labor market. Economists expecting it to show a gain of approximately 83,000 jobs in July, with unemployment steady at 4.2%. This is ABC News.
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9: Northeast PA weather.
0: We start off this evening with a chance of a shower or thunderstorm turning partly cloudy overnight with some fog developing toward morning, low 72. On Friday morning, a chance of a shower or thunderstorm, partly sunny in the afternoon with a high of 87. Chance of showers on Friday night, low going down to 70. And on Saturday, a chance of showers and thunderstorms in the afternoon, otherwise partly sunny with a high near 86.

0: Joy to the world. There's Three Dog Night at Chem 99 and 100. The Proclaimers before that. I'm going to be 500 miles. Well, maybe not quite 500 miles, but I will be in my car tonight at 7 o'clock after I get off the air listening to Tony Pacelli, and you should too. Hey, we've got two different classic American Top 40 countdowns for you every Sunday. One from the 80s, that starts at 11 a.m. One from the 70s, that starts at 6 p.m. So, this weekend at 6 p.m. on Sunday, we are headed back to 1974 to count the hits down from number 40 to number 1. And there were a lot of odd songs on the chart that week. You know me, I'm looking down near number 40. Lamont Dozier's Fish Ain't Biting. I do not remember that song. It did not get very high on the charts, but we might have to check that out as a forgotten oldie. We had some Barry White on the charts. We had the Commodores with their very first big hit called Machine Gun. Main Ingredient, guess who? Mac Davis, One Hell of a Woman. I remember when that song came out, and I couldn't believe the disc jockeys were saying hell on the radio. So check it out this Sunday starting at 6 p.m. The classic American Top 40 countdown with Casey Kasem from the 70s. In just a moment or two, got some Journey. Also, the Pointer Sisters on the way.
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0: Written by Bruce Springsteen, made a hit by Manfred Mann. That's Blinded by the Light here on Gem 99 and 100. Sixpence None the Richer before that with Kiss Me. Mike Moran here for less than an hour. Tony Piselli coming in at 7. He'll have his world-famous 70s at 7, followed by the 80s at 8. I mentioned earlier there are a lot of fairs and festivals going on this weekend. The 164th annual Wayne County Fair is coming to Honesdale August 7th through the 15th. They've got classic fair food. 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In just a moment or two, Huey Lewis in the news. Stick around.
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Robert Palmer, Gem 99 and 100, Bad Case of Loving You. I know what can cure that. Blueberries. Blueberries are back. It's the Montrose Blueberry Festival tomorrow and Saturday. Come out, enjoy everything blueberry, from pies and ice cream to fresh picked berries. You can start the morning with the blueberry pancake breakfast. That runs from 8 to 10:30. They've got lunch. They've got all kinds of foods, all kinds of snacks, all kinds of desserts, and lots of entertainment and family fun. It is the Montrose Blueberry Festival. We're going to be broadcasting live tomorrow from 10 until 1. So stop by and say hello to the gang from Gem 99 and 100. Admission is free, and it supports the Susquehanna County Historical Society and Free Library Association. Montrose Blueberry Festival happening tomorrow and Saturday. Coming up, we've got an ABC News update, also a check on your weather forecast, followed by Joan Jett and the Blackhearts, because they love rock and roll.

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1: A ton of family fun awaits you at this year's Wyoming County Fair in Meshopin, September 2nd through the 7th. 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
2: 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This week, Casey takes you back to August 8, 1987. That's when Exposé reached the point of no return. Fleetwood Mac lived to see the Seven Wonders. 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And Madonna asked, "Who's that girl?" You'll hear those songs, all the top 40 hits, and the long-distance dedications from August 8, 1987, right here on American Top 40, the 80s.
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5: ABC News, I'm Brian Clark. President Trump dismissed reports that there is a shortage of defensive missiles in the U.S. stockpile as a result of the war in Iran.
6: And we have an unlimited supply, and so we're in great shape. But with that being said, we always want more. We have to have more. We have other things maybe come up.
5: The president also signed executive orders that target birthright citizenship after the Supreme Court rejected his bid to end the constitutional guarantee of citizenship to anyone born in the United States. Former Senate Majority Leader Mitch McConnell says he's out of a rehab facility and will continue physical therapy at home. He was last seen on Capitol Hill in June. His office says he suffered a fall at his home and was briefly unconscious. Investigators in Washington say the man in custody charged with starting last week's devastating fires in Spokane admitted to starting at least 25 fires between July 4th and August 11th. This is ABC News.
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8: We start off this evening with a chance of a shower or thunderstorm turning partly cloudy overnight with some fog developing toward morning, low 72. On Friday morning, a chance of a shower or thunderstorm, partly sunny in the afternoon with a high of 87. Chance of showers on Friday night, low going down to 70. And on Saturday, a chance of showers and thunderstorms in the afternoon, otherwise partly sunny with a high near 86.

0: Boston, peace of mind at Gem 99 and 100. Before that, four non-blondes and what's up? I'll tell you what's up. Communion of Saints Parish is presenting their Summer Fest 26 at St. John Evangelist Church in Pittston. It starts tonight and runs tomorrow and Saturday. The parish grounds are located at the corner of Church and Broad Streets in Pittston. In addition to great ethnic and American foods, there's a variety of booths. They've got bingo, a basket raffle, children's games, and delicious baked goods, too. Entertainment tonight, Smoke in Mirrors. Friday, it's Bug Eye McGuire, and Saturday, Flaxy Morgan will take the stage. Coming up, George Michael. He's got Faith the Faith of Faith. Stick around.
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Your love is like bad medicine, and I just got my prescription refilled. Ooh, that's going to do it for me, Mike Moran. I'll be back on the air tomorrow afternoon at 3, right after my buddy, my pal, Fran Pantuso. Until then, please stay safe, stay cool, and have yourself a great night. Here's the Goo Goo Dolls.

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2: 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My name's Tony Pacelli. It's Thursday night. Tom Petty, Van Morrison, Billy Joel. This hour, by the way, it's called the 70s at 7. 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

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Oh, what a night. Heart's Magic Man started off the 70s at 7. Tony Pacelli till midnight. Thursday night, Blondie, Not Too Far Away. 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

0: 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Lonesome Loser, written by David Briggs, performed by the Little River Band from their album, I should say, First Under the Wire. The song did peak number 6 on the Billboard Hot 100, becoming the band's 3rd top 10 hit and 6th overall top 40 hit on the Billboard Hot 100. Lonesome Loser, Little River Band, update a weather forecast, and Tom Petty coming up. 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
0: Showers and thunderstorms overnight, mostly cloudy, low around 71. Showers and thunderstorms tomorrow, partly sunny, high near 87. For tomorrow night, showers and thunderstorms, mostly cloudy, low 69. Saturday, showers and thunderstorms in the afternoon, partly sunny, high near 85.

Gen 99 and 100 Doobie Brothers, What a Fool Believes, Billy Joel, Only the Good Die Young, Tony Pacelli. It is a Thursday night. What a Fool Believes was written by Michael McDonald and Kenny Loggins, first released by Kenny Loggins on his 1978 album Night Watch, but the best known version was recorded by the Doobie Brothers with Michael McDonald singing lead vocals. It was from their eighth album, Minute by Minute. It debuted number 73 on January 20th of 1979. The single reached number one on the Billboard Hot 100 April 14th, 1979. Took that long. For 1 week, by the way, the song did receive Grammy Awards in 1980 for both Song of the Year and Record of the Year. In 2024, the song was inducted into the Grammy Hall of Fame. By the way, it's also the main theme of Yacht Rock. Look up Yacht Rock and you'll know what I'm talking about. Police coming up, 70s at 7, Gem 99 and 100.

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Gem 99 to 100 spinners, and I'll be around. The Police and Roxanne got a full hour of 80s music coming up a little after 8 o'clock. 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